0: come on and let's just come on and come on and just come on and just come on.
1: We in the house now for

You know, they say that goosebumps is a sign of intelligence. They say that it's a sign of empathy. It shows me how human you are. My favorite senses is touch. Favorite senses is touch. Come on, my favorite senses is touch. My favorite senses is touch. Be like water, babe.

You know, they say that goosebumps is a sign of intelligence. They say that it's a sign of empathy.

London feels so cold now, without you by my side. Yeah, I guess it's always been cold here, but you were my shining light. I saw you at after party in Hackney, when we chilled and we danced all night.